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1: Love is the future. Love is the weapon. Love is the wager. Love is the lesson. Love is the moment. Love is the way. Love is the pain. 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

I'm gonna dance all night. 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Yeah, I'm gonna dance all night. That's right.

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Chino Valley Trying Tracks. And you know, yeah, I like this one too. Yeah. 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So just let us build it our way, right? Okay. It's not about the volume.

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0: And now people, this is very manatee. 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Expansion Ibiza, thank you very much. Bye. I love Colombia people.
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What is that sound? 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
0: You know what I'm talking about.
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0: You know what I'm talking about.
1: Yes, I do.
0: You know what I'm talking about.
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how to be brave, who revel in the company of their friends and sweethearts, but who are willing to face the loneliness that is demanded of mastery. 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